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1: All right, and thank you very much, Eric, for that message about the vehicle donation. Very important here. I tell you, if you hadn't moved the furniture back and rolled up the rugs before that last set, I bet you have now, because that was, especially there at the end, Rufus was commanding you to do things. Get up, get down, he said. You know, and Rufus, hey, whatever Rufus says, that's the way it was. There we go. All right, so we had in that set, we closed out with Rufus Thomas doing Boogie Ain't Nothing But Getting Down. Opened up with Sly and the Family Stone, Dance to the Music. Martha and the Vandellas did Dancing in the Street. Archie Bell and the Drells, Houston, Texas, As They Told You, did Tighten Up. And the OJs did Time to Get Down. The OJs from Philadelphia, recorded in the Philadelphia market. And again, Rufus Thomas closes out with Boogie Ain't Nothing. 7:06 right here on Volunteer Radio. It is time for the Mystery Artist. We're going to do four songs in this next set. And if you know who is doing the performance in the first song, give me a call at 901-528-1990. I'll announce your name and where you're calling from. No prizes involved, as usual. I've been doing this for a long time. There's never been any prize involved, and I'm sorry to have to say that, but that's just the way that is. So let's see if you know who this is. Again, 901-528-1990.
2: I remember my first love affair. Somehow or another, the whole darn thing went wrong. But my mama had some great advice.

The original version of Tainted Love, that was Gloria Jones from about 1967. That was later a hit, and I think the name of the band was Soft Cell, and I could be wrong about that, and feel free to call me if that is not correct. I'd like to know the real answer. But I think it was Soft Cell sometime in the 80s that did Tainted Love. Right before that, we heard from Joe Simon doing The Choking Kind. Howard Tate said, "Stop." And then our mystery artist this evening was, in fact, the Iceman, Jerry Butler, who, if my memory's correct, passed away within the last year or so. Then I'm not sure how long ago it's been, but for many years he was a Chicago alderman and served in the city government there. But that was the great Jerry Butler doing Only the Strong Survive. And let me thank the following people. Stephen called in from Kirby Woods. First he said, "Out East." I said, "Well, do you want to be more specific?" Thinking he was going to say Germantown, East Memphis, Collierville, something. He said, "Well, Kirby Woods." So, all right, write this down. I'm about to give you his address. No, I'm just kidding. I'm not going to do that. Just a joke. Then Carl and Vicky called in from South Haven. Thank you, guys. Good to hear from you this evening. Tim and Maggie called in from Marina, Wisconsin. Actually, Tim called in and said that they were enjoying the program tonight, and particularly so because tomorrow he has to volunteer for a long day, I think he said 8 hours, of a festival that is all cover bands doing Bob Dylan songs. And I said, "Well, that could either be great or a train wreck." He said, "Well, it's kind of leaning towards a train wreck in his opinion." So I just tell him, pay attention to what Jerry Butler just said, "Only the strong survive," and he'll get through this just fine. Thank you, Tim and Maggie. I appreciate that. They are terrific people. Both of them are really funny. I enjoy when they call. Then we heard from Jim and Sarah Street out in Erie, Colorado. They used to live here in Memphis. In fact, Jim was a member of the board of directors here at WEVL a number of years ago. And he gave Sarah complete credit on this one. He made the phone call but said she came up with the Jerry Butler answer. Thank you. Great to hear from you this evening. And towards the end there, Dorsey called in. She is in Jackson, Tennessee this evening. And thank you, Dorsey, for that call. And she, too, knew that was Jerry Butler doing Only the Strong Survive. The Mystery Artist, right here on Soul Stew every Saturday night. We're at WEVL FM 89.9. We stream on the web. That's where Jim and Sarah heard it. That's where Maggie and Tim heard it. And maybe some other people, too. You never know. So that, but thank you very much for that. Streaming at WEVL.org. In 1962, Booker T, Steve Cropper, Al Jackson Jr., and Louis Steinberg were in the studios over Stax waiting on Billy Lee Riley to show up for a session, and they were just warming up, playing a tune they'd been working on. Jim Stewart, the owner, asked what that was, and they started playing. He said, "Wait, let me turn the tape machine on." So they started recording this, and this is what they got.

Well, thank you. Hold on just a second. Goodness, pardon me. Closed out with Otis doing Try a Little Tenderness. Perhaps I should try a little water. Goodness, I apologize. Opened up with Green Onions, Booker T and the MGs. The Supremes did Love Is Like an Itching in My Heart, which is my personal favorite Supremes record. I tried to play Brenton Wood doing Gimme a Little Sign, but that didn't work. I guess the little sign he was giving me to skip that track, maybe. But Brenton Wood passed away sometime earlier this year. I don't remember the exact date, but he died. That was his biggest hit record. He did another big hit called Oogum Boogum Song. Clarence Carter did Slip Away. We played a lot of Clarence Carter last week in honor of the fact that he had passed away, to honor him. But I still want to work in one more this evening. And Otis did Try a Little Tenderness, recorded at Stax in 1966. Great song from him. A song had been recorded many times prior to that. In fact, once by Bing Crosby in the late 30s. So, all right, 7:33. Let's move on to some more music. This is Marvin Gaye right here on Soul Stew.

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2: 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Hope you're doing well this Saturday evening as we approach Memorial Day on this coming Monday. And keep that in mind. It's a very somber day, and we should be thankful for our troops over the years. Can I Get a Witness by Marvin Gaye. Follow that with Lee Rogers doing I Want You to Have Everything. Shirley Ellis talking about the real nitty gritty. Roger Collins said she's looking good. I don't know if he was talking about Shirley Ellis or not. But then Cliff Nobles and Company did The Horse. And I can assure you he was not talking about Shirley Ellis. So all stuff in the mid-60s right there on our Soul Stew dance party this Saturday evening. And hope you're enjoying the program as we move right along. Let's hear from the Isley Brothers. This is moving into the 70s. They're a song called That Lady, parts 1 and 2, right here on Soul Stew.

Man, I tell you what, that song gets me every time. Goodness gracious, Roberta Flack, "The First Time Ever I Saw Your Face." I tell you, if you're trying to tell somebody how much they mean to you, how much you love them, if you can't quite find the words, just play that for them. I think that'll pretty much explain the situation right there. Great, great song, Roberta Flack, "First Time Ever I Saw Your Face." Opened up that set with the Isley Brothers doing "That Lady," parts 1 and 2. I mean, why deny you the second part, right? Then the OJs did my personal favorite of their songs, "Now That We Found Love." And I told you earlier you're going to hear from Tyrone Davis again, and we did. "Can I Change My Mind?" And then, again, Roberta Flack doing "The First Time Ever I Saw Your Face." That set goes out to my brother-in-law and sister-in-law, and to my brother and sister. I'm going to drop the in-law part. This is Dolores' brother and his wife, Bill and Gretchen, and they're over at their son's house, Trevor and his wife, Becca, and they're celebrating Gretchen's birthday. And I would sing, but I see no reason to shut the radio station down on a permanent basis, so I'm not going to do that, but thankfully, everybody will be much better off because of it. I do want to wish her a very happy birthday, and thanks for listening this evening. All they've got that tuned in while they're eating dinner down in Pensacola, Florida, or actually Milton, Florida, and I appreciate that very, very much. Bill and Gretchen and Trevor and Becca, very fine people, I'm honored to be part of their family. I really am. It is 8:07 right here on Volunteer Radio. Remember, at 9 o'clock this evening, Uncle Roy, who is going to be in with Against the Grain, the best in hardcore and punk from the 70s and 80s. He's on from 9 until 11. Then from 11 to midnight, Hayden is here with the best of the Grateful Dead. Does a wonderful show. Hayden's really good at this. He's an authority on the Grateful Dead, so you'll like to listen to that, I'm sure. Going to play a tune now. This is Aretha Franklin's unedited version of "Chain of Fools," and this was cut in Muscle Shoals, and it featured Jimmy Johnson, was the guitar player for the Muscle Shoals Swampers, but they added Joe South to it, and so you're going to hear guitar work from them. Like I said, this is the unedited version. See what you think of this one. Aretha Franklin right here on Soul Stew.

right, the Staple Singers right there, a live version of I'll Take You There that was recorded at Wattstax concert in Los Angeles in 1972. And right before that, we heard Mavis Staples herself doing Keep On Pushing, a song written by the great Curtis Mayfield. So we heard Mavis by herself, well, I say by herself, without the Staple Singers with her, Staple family, and then I'll Take You There from the Wattstax. Open that up with Aretha Franklin doing Chain of Fools. Record, that's the unabridged or unedited version. It was not the radio version. It was much shorter because that one was almost 5 minutes long. And the radio version was more like 2.5, 2:40. But that's I love that version of that song with Joe South and Jimmy Johnson trading the guitar licks off at the beginning of that. And the way she starts is like a real gospel tune. Very nice. Then the great Curtis Owsley, King Curtis, did Memphis Soul Stew, which is where I got the name of the show. And that was a song that he did. I'm not sure exactly where he was when he recorded that. I'd like to say it was here, but I don't know that for sure. But unfortunately, King Curtis was murdered in New York City outside his apartment in 1971. And we missed a lot of music from him, and he missed a lot of his life. He was still a young person. I think he was probably late 30s at the time. And it was a fantastic musician. And anyway, one of those people that was taken way too early, King Curtis. 825 right here on Volunteer Radio, WEVL FM 89.9. Streaming on the web at WEVL.org. Thank you very much for listening this evening. I really appreciate you being along on this Saturday as we start the traditional beginning of the summer season with Memorial Day. And when we close it on Labor Day, we're going to do another Soul Stew party that night, which will be an all 60 soul, kind of the beginning and end of summer that way. Let's now hear from the great King Curtis. This song was recorded in Jackson, Mississippi. Groove Me here on Soul Stew.

This is Josh DeMille. 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I call it criminal. Many of the world's most magnificent animals are being pushed to extinction by the trade in their body parts. If you travel abroad, you may be offered these products. 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

The Spinners right there doing Mighty Love. Great song from them. Opened up with King Floyd doing Groove Me. Then Martha and the Vandellas, Jimmy Mack. Betty Wright did the Cleanup Woman. And then David Ruffin, one of the lead singers of the Four Tops, did My Whole World Ended. 8:43 right here on Volunteer Radio. Just a few more minutes, about 15 more minutes left right on Soul Stew. Again, Uncle Roy is coming in at 9 with Against the Grain, and then at 11, Hayden will be here with the Best of the Grateful Dead. So, and I'll be back with you next Saturday on Soul Stew. We're going to be, we got some new music to listen to, including a new album by Maria Muldaur. And so we're going to be playing some of that next week and get some other things to listen to as well. So I hope you'll be able to tune in next Saturday on Soul Stew, each and every Saturday, 6 p.m. to 9. I'm with you on Soul Stew. My name is Brett Fleming. I appreciate you listening very, very much. All right, let's now, we're going to do, we're doing a Temptation song next. We're going to do Ain't Too Proud to Beg. And then we played David Ruffin doing a ballad. And then you'll hear, after the Temptation, you'll hear Jimmy Ruffin, his brother, doing What Becomes of the Brokenhearted. So let's start these off right here and see.

cause for alarm right there on WEVL with United Races off their self-titled 7-inch from 1983. Also from 1983, Antidote with Real Deal off their Thou Shall Not Kill 7-inch. Before that, a real hard one to find, Heart Attack with the title track from their God Is Dead 7-inch. We had Agnostic Front doing Last Warning off their first 7-inch. Urban Waste, Police Brutality, and we kicked it all off with The Abused doing a song called Loud and Clear. So today I'm playing some early hardcore stuff, more fast and hard than I'm used to playing throughout my show. So hope you guys are enjoying this. And all right, coming up in this next set, we're going to be moving over to Boston. We've got some Gangrene, the FUs, as well as something by SSD, but we're going to kick this off with a band called Deep Wound off their 7-inch from 1983. This song is called Sisters.

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This is Springer from SSD, and it's Saturday night. 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

All right, that was a band called DYS with Dave Smalley on vocals doing Brotherhood. We also heard Negative FX doing the song Together off their self-titled album from 1984. And we kicked it off with Jerry's Kids doing I Don't Belong. All right, you're listening to Against the Grain here on WEVL FM 89.9. I am here every Saturday from 9 to 11 playing some punk, some hardcore, anything from the late 70s into the late 80s. And in this next set, we've got some Texas bands. Hardcore was probably pretty rough in the early 80s down in Texas, and a bunch of those bands ended up moving up to the San Francisco area, such as the bands I'll be playing here, Verbal Abuse and DRI and MDC. Those are all coming up in this set. We're going to kick it off with a band that started out in Texas and stayed down there. This was the Big Boys with the song No Love.

Do you get frustrated when you see people throwing trash and cigarette butts from a car window? The next time you see someone littering from a car, get the offender's license number and a brief description of the vehicle. Note the location, time, and type of litter, and call the Memphis City Beautiful Commission's hotline, 52-CLEAN. The commission will send the offender a car litter bag and a letter letting them know they've been seen littering. This is done in a positive, non-threatening way, so you don't even have to feel guilty about snitching. That's 52 Clean for a cleaner, greener Memphis.

All right, there was a Connecticut band called Violent Children here on WEVL doing a song called Peer Pressure. Most notably, the drummer for Violent Children was one Ray Capo from Youth of Today. And he also wrote lyrics for most of the songs on that 7-inch. And before that, we had CIA off their God, Guts, and Guns 7-inch doing Love and War. Adrenaline OD out of New Jersey. That was Mischief Night off their Let's Barbecue 7-inch. And a Philly band, Wide Eye, had put out a 7-inch called A Place in the Sun back in 1983. That song was called Friends. All right, coming up, we're going to move down to Southern California. And starting out, let's see, what have I got coming up? I've got a band called Sorex, which is a band that started out in Redondo Beach, California, put out one 7-inch, there's only 200 copies of it, pretty hard one to find, called Portrait of a Prisoner. Going to play a song called End Result, and we'll also have some Black Flag and some Bad Religion off their first 7-inch. We're going to start it out with what a lot of people consider the first hardcore song, the first hardcore 7-inch. This is The Middle Class doing a song called Out of Vogue, going all the way back to 1978.

All right, there's little Circle Jerks for you off their group Sex LP from 1980. That song was called Paid Vacation. Before that, a couple compilation tracks. We had Justice League doing Attitude and America's Hardcore doing AHC. Both of those were off the We Got Power series of compilations album called Party Animal. Before that, we had Battalion of Saints doing Second Coming off their 7-inch. Wasted Youth off their demo with a song called Reagan's In, and we kicked it all off with Ill Repute doing Did I Have Fun. Alright, you're listening to Against the Grain here on WEVL. My name is Uncle Roy, and I am playing some early 80s hardcore today, primarily 1981 to 1983, the golden years, if you will. Coming up, we're going to be moving over to the Midwest, and what have I got for you? I've got something from Articles of Faith coming up off of their What We Want Is Free 7-inch. We also have the Necros off their second 7-inch. We're going to kick this off with a band called The Fix. And this is off their Jan's Room 7-inch from 1981 on Touch and Go Records. The song is called 'Cause the Elite.

All right, some 1983 hardcore for you. That was The State out of Michigan doing the title track from their No Illusions 7-inch, a band I saw back in January 21st of 1984 at one of my first shows. And before that, Husker Du from Minnesota with Bricklayer. All right, coming up, I've got one of the two best hardcore 7-inches ever created. That will be coming up after a little segment of three songs from Wisconsin. We've got Die Kreuzen off their Cows and Beer 7-inch coming up, and we've also got a song from a band called No Response. That was actually a band from Green Bay that played at the first show I ever went to, January 7th, 1984, and that is going to be from one of their only demo tape, and that was put out also as a vinyl LP well after the fact, called More Pollution from Green Bay. But we're going to kick this off with a band from Wisconsin called the Clit Boys off their We Don't Play the Game 7-inch. All three of these from 1983. This song is called No Such Thing.

Hey, hold on. Cool. Hey, check it out. This is John Brannon from Negative Approach, hanging out with Uncle Roy on the Against the Grain show on WEVL Memphis. Check it out.

All right, there it was, the legendary Negative Approach, 10-song 7-inch, recorded in April of 1982 in Maumee, Ohio at Touch & Go Studios. Came out to be Touch & Go number 7. Incredible record right there. Hope you enjoyed that one. All right, so far we've done a lot of different specific areas of the country, whether it was New York, it was the Midwest, you know, California had a great scene, Washington, D.C. coming up a little bit later had a great scene. But a lot of bands were isolated and out in their own little areas. So this next set is going to be a bunch of that. We've got MIA, who started out in Las Vegas, Nevada, before moving over to L.A., and I'm going to play something off the Not So Quiet on the Western Front compilation LP by them. Also, Poison Idea up in Oregon. This is, they put out a 7-inch called Pick Your King, which is right up there. And 1983 is one of the best hardcore 7-inches put out. But we're going to kick this off down in Arizona with JFA off their first 7-inch. This song is called Jody Foster's Army.

All right, 7 seconds out of Reno, Nevada, with Skins, Brains, and Guts off their first 7-inch. Before that, Rebel Truth from Sacramento, California, with Child Hosts the Parasite off their first 7-inch. And kicked it off with Jerry's Kids, the Albuquerque, New Mexico version, doing Marionettes. All right, you're listening to Against the Grain here on WEVL FM 89.9. Coming up, how about some music from Tennessee? Got a couple songs coming up by Slit Wrist off their demo. Let's see, Make Up Your Mind and Jerry Falwell Sucks. After that, we're going to play some RBS. RBS preceded Slit Wrist with some of the same members. Some of the same songs. A song we're going to do is called Prisoner. We are also going to play a song by Faust, which is a little bit later, closer to 1990. But we did want to throw this one in there as well. This is off their demo, tune called In Your Mind. But we're going to kick it off with a band from 1985. They only had one little demo tape. They played a few shows. Severed Justice, doing a song called Severed Justice right here on WEVL.

0: 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I tell her everything.
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All right, a few more bands from the southeast there. We had Coro. That was a band from Knoxville, Tennessee, doing a song called Selfless off their 1983 eight-song 7-inch, sometimes known as 700 Club. Also a band called White Cross off their Fascist EP, a song called Jump Up My Ass. They were, I believe, from Richmond, Virginia. Neon Christ doing Doom, and they were from Georgia, and kicked it off with Roach Motel from Florida off the Barricaded Suspects compilation. That was Frenzy. All right, you're listening to Against the Grain here on WEVL FM 89.9. We're going to shift over to Northern California, and we're going to come up with the Code of Honor doing a song off their split LP with Sick Pleasure, also some Dead Kennedys, but we're going to start this set out with Capital Punishment doing Ballad of a Broken Home.

All right, we went outside of the country for these last few songs. That was Raw Power off the Welcome to 1984 compilation with a song called Authority. Before that, Stretch Marks doing Barren Cities. They put out a 7-inch in 1983 called Who's in Charge on Headbutt Records out of Winnipeg. And kicked that one off with BGK from the Netherlands or Holland doing Arms Race off their Jonestown Aloha LP from 1983. All right, let's move on over to Washington, D.C. What have I got for you? I've got some Government Issue and Void. We're going to kick this off with, how about Artificial Peace doing a song called Outside Looking In.

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All right, that was DC Youth Brigade with It's About Time We Had a Change. Before that, Faith, The Faith, actually, with Your Ext. And we kicked it off with State of Alert doing Gonna Have to Fight. All right, it's almost time for me to get out of here, but I want to leave you with one of the two greatest 7-inches of hardcore in the history of hardcore. You're probably wondering why this band wasn't played today. Going back to 1981, we're going to play the entire 7-inch that came out on Discord Records. This is Minor Threat. Some people refer to this as the filler 7-inch, but it is technically the self-titled 7-inch. I'm sure you'll enjoy this. I don't even have to say hope you enjoy it, but here it is. We're going to kick it off with the song Filler. See you guys again next Saturday night. Thanks.

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2: Ladies and gentlemen, the finest band in the land, the Grateful Dead.
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5: This is WUVL Memphis. You're listening to The Portable Dead, which tells the story of the Grateful Dead through a different theme each week. And today's episode is the college years. Hey, the kids are back at school, which means it's time for bands to go back out on tour. Today we're looking at the long history of the Grateful Dead playing to students of higher education. We'll be paying visits to campuses across the country, including stops at such famous shows as Harbor College and Cornell University. So sit back, the Portable Dead and our Grateful Dead college tour starts right now.
6: Merrimack Community College proudly presents Grateful Dead.

0: Is this on? Okay, can we have the house lights down, please?
1: Yeah.
2: Turn them off.
0: All the way. Yeah.
2: How's about turning all the lights off, all of them, including the spots and the whole light show, and we'll all go by the light of this one candle right here, and everybody will have a good old time. Not going for it, huh? No.
1: Oh,
2: woo!
1: Yeah!
2: There you have it. Yeah, we could probably use a little more than that. I mean, I ain't exactly the 50,000-watt clear channel voice of rationality.

0: Everybody just relax, man. We have you all night long. 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
1: How do you expect us to play music when you're screaming?
2: Cool it, you guys. 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

0: We were supposed to tell you that the DA is here tonight, and if anybody out there is doing anything illegal, you know what to do. 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
0: It's one of you guys.
2: It ain't one of
0: us. It's not one of us.

0: Such a Great Truckin' There performed at Seneca College in Toronto, Canada back in 1977. Such ends our first set of The Portable Dead. You're listening to The Portable Dead on WEVL Memphis. A bit of a short first set on our college tour episode, but we have a massive second set coming up in our second half hour, including a stop to Cornell University. 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Okay, getting back to our college tour, we've got some great stops coming up at University of Virginia, St. Louis University, and Duke, but our first set is going to start off in Chula Vista, California, at Southwestern University, with the band doing a wonderful performance of Bob Dylan's She Belongs to Me from 1985. And that's coming at you right after this important message from the Grateful Dead Concert Hotline.
1: Thank you for calling the official Grateful Dead West Coast hotline number. The Grateful Dead will play the following places. May 6th and 7th, Frost Amphitheater at Stanford University, Stanford, California. Both concerts are completely sold out in advance, and there will be no tickets on sale at the door. If you don't have a ticket, please don't come to the concerts. There will be no overnight parking or camping at Frost or on the Stanford campus, so please make other plans.

0: Jerry.
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0: Jerry, how you doing?
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4: Now it's time for America's favorite fun game. 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
5: Back. Yes, folks. It's been fun, hasn't it? But now, cold reality crushes in upon you. And you're appalled to find that the administrators won't allow any more music to happen in this building unless you cooperate.
4: Okay, now we're going to play some music for you to go back to your seats by.
5: Oh, man, my feet hurt. What am I doing standing up? Where's my seat?

0: Great Sugar Magnolia there, performed at Stanford University in 1973. And that's going to do it for our college tour. If you'd like a playlist for today's episode, you can visit our Instagram or Twitter page at the handle The Portable Dead. Well, it looks like the band actually has one more number, so let's head over to the University of Montana for an encore. Thanks for joining us. Hope to see you here next week on The Portable Dead in WEVL Memphis.
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That was the Homeland Quartet there with Jerry Soward singing the bass part, doing one called Victory in Jesus. 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

The Gold City Quartet singing one entitled Be Not Afraid, and you heard it right here on Singing Down in Dixie. I'm Charlie May, winner of the Singing News Golden Mic Award.

That was the Todd Nealon Quartet there doing one called I'm Gonna Keep On Praising Jesus' Name. One of those great songs written by Diane Wilkinson, and you heard it right here on Singing Down in Dixie. I'm Charlie May. Good morning. Happy to have you tuned in.

Gerald Williams and the Melody Boys Quartet doing one called Oh, What Is Wonderful, Being a Child of the King. At 7 a.m., you're tuned to WEVL Memphis.

0: Clayton Inman and the Triumphant Quartet, with Jeff Stiles playing the piano, doing one called Forgave Me, Save Me, Raise Me. And you heard it right here on Singing Down in Dixie. I'm Charlie May. Good morning. And now here's Brett Fleming.
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Jerry Lee Smith there at the keyboard doing one called I've Got That Old Time Religion in My Heart. And you heard it right here on Singing Down in Dixie. I'm Charlie May. Good morning.

The Rangers Quartet there with David Reese playing the piano, doing one called My Nonstop Flight to Glory. Continuing on now with more great Southern Gospel Quartet music.

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There they go, the Gaither Vocal Band there, doing one called Yes, I Know. And you heard it right here on Singing Down in Dixie. I'm Charlie May. Good morning. Happy to have you tuned in.

The Jordanaires Quartet doing One Call, One Day. And you heard it right here on your volunteer radio station, WEVL FM 89.9, and on the web at WEVL.org. 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

That was the Neelands there, and they were singing a cappella. And we know many of you like a cappella singing there. And this one was the national anthem, or the Star Spangled Banner, which you heard right here on your volunteer radio station, WEVL FM 89.9, and on the web at WEVL.org. 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

That was the Cathedral Quartet doing one called Life Will Be Sweeter. At 8 a.m., you're tuned to WEVL Memphis.

The Fourth Man. That song was written by Arthur Smith and sung for us by the revived Rebels Quartet. That's right, the Rebels Quartet singing a song written by Arthur Smith entitled The Fourth Man.

The Homeland Harmony Quartet there with Wally Varner playing the piano. He Will Surely Make It All Right. One of those songs written by Leroy Abernathy.

The Gold City Quartet doing one called I Cast My Bread Upon the Water. Think of all the beautiful things you wouldn't be able to see if you lost your sight. Now, if you're over 60 or if you're black and over 40, vision loss from glaucoma is a real possibility. But glaucoma can be treated and the risk of blindness reduced if it is detected early through an eye examination, which includes dilating your pupils. So get your eyes examined. Don't lose sight of glaucoma.

step of Calvary's rugged way to give his life completely and bring a better day. My life was steeped in sin, but in love he took me in. His blood washed away every stain.

That was the Legacy 5 Quartet there, doing one called A Wonderful Life I'm Living. And you heard it right here on Singing Down in Dixie. We're happy to have you tuned in, and we hope you'll tell your friends and neighbors about the program here each Sunday from 6 until 10 a.m. with 4 full hours of great Southern Gospel Quartet music. All coming to you, all for your listening enjoyment. And if you pass the word along, we'd appreciate it very much, because we're here at 89.9, and we're also on the web at WEVL.org. So we certainly hope that you will pass the word along to all your friends and neighbors who love Southern Gospel Quartet music. At 9 a.m., you're tuned to WEVL Memphis.

The Bluff City Quartet there with Marie Gailey singing the alto part, doing one called I Don't Want to Live No More Without Jesus. And you heard it right here on Singing Down in Dixie. I'm Charlie Mays.

All right, the Southern Heritage Quartet there with Bruce Hatfield singing the bass part, doing one called I'm Gonna Move, and you heard it right here on Singing Down in Dixie, coming to you on Volunteer.

The Jimmy Jones Quartet there doing one called I'll Have a New Song. Jimmy Jones singing all four parts, making up that Jimmy Jones Quartet.

That was the Gold City Quartet there, featuring that bass voice of Tim Riley, doing one called I Get Down. And you heard it right here on Singing Down in Dixie. I'm Charlie May, happy to have you tuned in, and hope you'll be tuned in every Sunday morning from 6 till 10 a.m. for 4 full hours of great Southern Gospel Quartet music. One of the best ways you can help America's wildlife is to buy duck stamps. 98 cents of every dollar from the sales of duck stamps goes to the purchase of wetlands, and one-third of America's threatened species make their homes in these wetlands. So duck stamps are attractive, they are collectible, and can be purchased for a modest fee at many local post offices and sporting goods stores. 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

There they go, Clayton and Menendi Triumphant Quartet, with Jeff Stass playing the piano, doing One Call Every Day. And you heard it right here on Singing Down in Dixie. I'm Charlie May.

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You do. 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

The Dove Brothers Quartet, closing out today's edition of Singing Down in Dixie. I'm Charlie May, saying thanks so much for listening. We'll look for you next Sunday at 6 a.m. for more Singing Down in Dixie.

0: Now is the time of year that the toad can be seen hopping about the yard in search of harmful insects and other small creatures. In 3 months, a toad will eat up to 10,000 insects, wasps, flies, yellow jackets, cutworms, and slugs. To encourage toads to stay in your garden, set out a few houses for them. Toad houses are easily made with clay flower pots turned upside down. Be sure to break a small hole in the side for a door and bury them several inches in the ground. Toads actually respond to friendly treatment, and when kept as pets, they can distinguish between two people and can be easily trained to call for food. And as an added bonus, the male toad has a song ringing with peace and tranquility.
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I'm your host, Jessica. Thanks for tuning in today. We just heard from Wilco with I'm the Man Who Loves You. Before that were the Yeah Yeah Yeahs with the Sacrilege. We also heard from Yo La Tengo with Tom Courtney. And we started the show off with Ballin' Biscuit by the White Stripes. Up next, we're going to hear from White Reaper with Might Be Right.

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0: We just heard from Vivian Girls with I Believe in Nothing. Before that were the Von Bondies with Come On, Come On. Preceding that was Voxtrot with Raised by Wolves. We also heard from Ween with Ocean Man, as well as Weezer with Undone. 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Up next, we're going to hear from the Violent Femmes with American Music.
1: Can I put in something like, this is American Music, take one. 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

We just heard from Two Door Cinema Club with What You Know. Before that was Ty Segall with Ulta. Preceding that was Vampire Weekend with M79. And we also heard from Veruca Salt with Seether. This is Off the Record here on WEVL Memphis 89.9 FM, Volunteer Radio. Up next, we're going to hear from the Talking Heads with Psycho Killer.

We just heard from Sleigh Bells with Infinity Guitars. Before that was Stephen Malkmus with Rushing the Acid Frat. Preceding that were the Stone Roses with Love Spreads. We also heard from the Strokes with Someday and Taco Cat with Dana Catherine Scully. 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Up next, we're going to hear from the Shins with a simple song.

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We just heard from Portugal the Man with Purple, Yellow, Red, and Blue. Before that was Purple Mountains with She's Making Friends, I'm Turning Stranger. We also heard from REM with Supernatural, Superstitious, Radiohead with Planet Telex, and The Replacements with Can't Hardly Wait. 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Volunteer Radio. I'm your host, Jessica. Thanks for listening. I hope you have enjoyed the show, and I am going to end with Dust by Parquet Courts.

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right. Grand Theft with Scream, It's Eating Me Alive. Stray before that with Nature's Way. Demian, Face the Crowd. And we started the service off with The Pink Fairies and Say You Love Me. 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My name's Eric, and you're attending the Sunday service of the First Church of Rocker. Every Sunday, noon to 2, we praise aloud. And right now, we're going to play a request from parishioner Jay, who wanted to hear Painkiller by Judas Priest.

Coven, obviously not the 60s hippie Satanist, the 80s mulleted ones with Rock This Church. Black Sabbath before that with Time Machine, Warlord, Miss Victoria before that. 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Become a member in our 50th year. All right, brothers and sisters, we've come to the time in the service where we have a mini concert. And today, we're going to go back to April 30th, 1972, Switzerland. Here's some live Captain Beyond.

Listen. Jump on a moonbeam and ride. 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As the moon speaks to the waves of the sea, an open ocean relic of the times that used to be. Many years have passed since your vision came to me, and I think of you only as the moon speaks.

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Thank you. Okay, we'll have a slight tune up. That was a thing from an album that's going to be released in, I guess, 2 or 3 weeks. Called I Can't Feel Nothing. The next thing we're going to do is a thing called Dancing Madly Backwards on a Sea of Air.

0: Thank you. Thank you.
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Mala Carpenter with In a Provincial Pond, a Water Goblin Has Been Raging for Centuries. And we started the second hour off with Druid Lord, House of Dripping Gore. All right, 18 after the hour here at WEVL Memphis, 89.9 FM at WEVL.org. My name's Eric. You're attending the Sunday service of the First Church of Rock. Every Sunday, noon to two, we praise aloud. And we're going to get back to it. This is Annihilator.

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Slayer, Aggressive Perfector, Cult of Fire with Doom, Sumerian Tombs, Epitaph in Blood, and before that, Coroner and Coma. All right, brothers and sisters, we've come to the time of the service where we listen to an album side, celebrating an anniversary, usually, and today is one of those days. 20th anniversary of this LP from this Romanian band. Considered one of the great East European 21st century metal albums, at least by some folks. But the band called Nagura Bunget, and we're going to hear from their 2006 LP, Ohm. We're going to hear Side 3.

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My name is Nora, and the name of the show is Off Beats, the show where you hear overlooked oldies, audacious covers, experimental gems, and more. I'll be here for a couple hours. Genres today include, but are not limited to, glam rock, soul, doo-wop, folk rock, vocal jazz, and easy listening. Without further ado, let's start things off with Johnny Thunder, not to be confused with Johnny Thunders of the New York Dolls. This is R&B singer Johnny Thunder covering Tommy James.

me to the Casbah, my little one.

Wrapping up the very first set of the show today with Mott the Hoople. That was All the Young Dudes, written and produced by David Bowie. We also heard Bram Tchaikovsky with his cover of The Monkees' I'm a Believer. Frank Zappa with the iconic Apostrophe. And we started off the show today with Johnny Thunder. Not Johnny Thunders, Johnny Thunder. Singing Tommy James's I'm Alive. 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My name is Nora, and the name of the show is Off Beats. Do me a favor and follow Off Beats WEVL on Instagram and Facebook. And I'd love to hear from you, so email me at nora@wevl.org. That's nora@wevl.org. I want to hear from YOU. Continuing on with the music, here's Stevie Wonder.

0: around. New York, just like I pictured it. Skyscrapers and everything.
1: Hey, brother. Hey, come here, Slick. Hey, huh? you look hip, man. Hey, you want to make yourself $5, man?
0: Yeah, brother.
1: Hey,
0: I
1: look here.
0: Run
1: this cross street for me right quick, okay? Run this cross street for me.
0: Hey. What? Huh? I don't know. What? I'm just going across the street.
2: Check your mask.
0: Pause, no. What'd I do?
3: 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Put your hands behind your back. Let's go.
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0: What? Come on. 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
1: All right, okay. Very good to see you down in New Orleans, man. Yeah, Harry. Yeah.

We just heard Wings with Listen to What the Man Said. We also heard Sandy Sheldon with You're Gonna Make Me Love You, Joe Baton with Gypsy Woman, and Stevie Wonder with Living for the City. 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My name is Nora, and the name of the show is Off Beats, the show where you hear overlooked oldies, audacious covers, experimental gems, and more. Thank you to Polly for calling and alerting me to the fact that Ike Willis passed away. I did not know, so thank you. Ike Willis being a member of many iterations of Frank Zappa's band, Joe's Garage era. I'm going to add a little something to the end of the playlist today to honor that. But we're going to continue on with T-Rex, Lisa Echtel covering the Monkees, well, a Carole King, Jerry Goffin song that became associated with the Monkees, that is, and Dick Lord with a song about a famous mop-topped drummer. But first, here's Brewer and Shipley.

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0: Till that night our love was fine. 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She says she'd rather be alone. She listens to her hi-fi set and digs that guy she never met. My picture stood beside her bed. Now a new one's there instead. It's Ringo.
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Dick Lord with Like Ringo. From one of my favorite CDs of Beatlemania novelty songs. We also heard Lisa Ekdahl, the Swedish singer, with a bossa nova style version of Carole King and Jerry Goffin's Take a Giant Step, originally done by the Monkees. T-Rex with Cosmic Dancer, and Brewer and Shipley with Jim Pepper's Witchy Tai-To. 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We're coming up on the top of the hour. My name is Nora. The name of the show is Off Beats, the show where you hear overlooked oldies, audacious covers, experimental gems, and more. I've got another hour with you today. Let me know you're out there listening by following Offbeats WEVL on Instagram and or Facebook. Shoot me an email as well at nora@wevl.org, N-O-R-A. Without further ado, let's start off the second hour of the show today with some doo-wop.

Set. We just heard the Clovers with Devil or Angel. We heard the Crows with G. Dion and the Belmonts with I Wonder Why. And we started off the second hour of the show today with the Diamonds' Little Darlin'. 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Where you can also stream the past couple weeks of any of the shows through our archive system and see even further back than that if you just want to see the playlists. My name is Nora. The name of the show is Off Beats. And in this next set, we're going to hear one of the very first singles from the Miracles. Then fast forward 20 years in Smokey Robinson's career to a live appearance on Soul Train with Aretha Franklin, where they do a duet of Ooh Baby Baby. We're also going to hear from Bobby Womack with a Beatles cover and the Isley Brothers with a Todd Rundgren cover. Here's the Miracles.

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My name is Nora, and the name of the show is Off Beats. The show where you hear overlooked oldies, audacious covers, experimental gems, and more. We just heard the Isley Brothers covering Todd Rundgren's Hello, It's Me. We also heard Bobby Womack covering the Beatles' And I Love Her. And we heard a 20-year span of Smokey Robinson's career, starting the set off with one of the Miracles' first singles, that was Bad Girl, and then going to 1979, a live appearance of Smokey Robinson and Aretha Franklin on Soul Train with a duet of Ooh Baby Baby. And doesn't his voice just sound the same amount of great 20 years apart? Follow Offbeats WEVL on Instagram and Facebook, and shoot me an email at nora@wevl.org. This next set, I've got some songs of more of a folk rock persuasion. Jackson C. Frank, Simon and Garfunkel, and Nick Drake on deck. But first, we're going to hear from Link Wray from his folk era. Here's Fallen Rain.

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1: Come in, she said, I'll give you

And that was Nick Drake, One of These Things First from Brighter Later. We also heard Simon and Garfunkel with Kathy's Song, Jackson C. Frank with Juliet, and Link Wray from his folk era with Fallen Rain. It's WEVL Memphis Volunteer Radio. 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My name is Nora. The name of the show is Off Beats, the show where you hear overlooked oldies, audacious covers, experimental gems, and more. I've just got a little time left before it's time for Joyce to come on. We're going to hear a set of some vocal jazz and then end with a special tribute to a musician who passed away a couple weeks ago. Sarah Vaughan and Ethel Enos coming up, but first, here's Nat King Cole.

Ethel Enos with Have You Forgotten. We heard Sarah Vaughan with They Can't Take That Away From Me. And Nat King Cole with Almost Like Being in Love. 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And streaming live online at WEVL.org. Off Beats is the show where you hear overlooked oldies, audacious covers, experimental gems, and more. And it's about time for me to wrap it up so Joyce can continue on the great music on this volunteer radio station. But I want to play a tribute to Ike Willis. A caller informed me earlier in the show, thank you caller, that he passed away a couple weeks ago. And Ike Willis was a member of Frank Zappa's band, so we definitely need to pay homage to him. So I've actually selected a song from his solo career. We're going to wrap up the show today with Ike Willis, Business as Usual, and may he rest in peace.

listening to WEVL Memphis, Tennessee. This ID comes to you courtesy of Ashwin Rajesh, a mild-mannered fast food critic during the day, but when an empty stage cries out for help, he transforms himself into Sitar Man. He's good for your soul. He's good for your mind. He comes from a distant land, but he's a new American hero.

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2: 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And also we featured Africa, celebrating Africa, the joyous musical celebration. As we continue on with world music, WEBL, Memphis.

0: And you're listening to World Music Dance Party every Sunday here from 4 to 6. Yours truly, Joyce Cobb, sitting in for you. Reminding you, you're listening to Volunteer Radio, WEVL Memphis, giving you back-to-back Putumayo label. You just heard a selection from an Afro-Portuguese Odyssey, the title of, from Lisbon to Luanda. Captivating the musical journey through the former Portuguese colonies of Africa. And also we've been giving you the Festa Brazil, and as they are, as we speak, probably celebrating Carnival at this time of the year. So if you have a opportunity to travel to Brazil, you will be dancing in the streets. As we continue with more world music, taking you in another direction here, I want to dedicate every show to Peter Herka. How we miss you here in Memphis, having a great time in Nashville, and that's all we want is for you to be happy as we continue with World Music Dance Party on WEVL Memphis.
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And you've just heard a selection from the Latin Reggae, and that's jamming reggae and Latin grooves. 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The second is the Caribbean Playground. 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

0: World Music Dance Party right here on WEVL Memphis. Joyce Cobb has been great with you and reminding you we played it out, the jamming reggae Latin grooves you just heard, back to back with the Caribbean Playground, joyous celebration of Caribbean music, culture, and that will delight children and adults. We're going to ease it on out. Once again, Acoustic Brazil is celebrating Carnaval once a year, and if you ever have an opportunity to experience that, please do. This is also Butumayo, and we're going to just play it out. This is the Gentle Rhythms and Samba, Bossa Nova, and the legendary artist, New Fresh Voices. As we say, adieu until next week. Thank you for listening, and keep dancing on WEVL Memphis.
1: Melting polar ice was a dirty look. Shrinking glaciers, a nudge. Dying forests, they were a tap on the shoulder. We got a finger in our chest from the rising sea level, and a sharp poke in the ribs from recent wildfires in Alaska. Then dying coral reefs and eroding coastlines pushed us hard. The drowned polar bears, that was a shove. Melting permafrost, that was a slap. Rising ocean temperatures and extreme weather, an uppercut. Then record-breaking heat waves hit us right where it hurts. Has it occurred to anyone that maybe the Earth is trying to get our attention?
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This is Bird Note. I'm Deja Perkins, an urban ecologist, and I'd like to give you a crash course on urban birding. There's nothing like the sound of the eastern towhee reminding you to drink your tea first thing in the morning. In the eastern U.S., these are not birds you have to travel far to see. In fact, you can see the eastern towhee and many other birds just by taking a walk around your neighborhood. One of the reasons I love birds is that you don't have to go far to find them. You can sit on your porch, at your local park, or even in the parking lot of your favorite store, and you will find birds. All it takes is at least 5 minutes of mindfulness. If you don't see anything right away, don't be discouraged. Remember to look up. Maybe you will catch a vulture soaring overhead on a warm, breezy day, or the flash of red on a red-tailed hawk as it soars by. Check the power lines, light poles, and tops of buildings for the electric blue flash of the eastern bluebird. Close your eyes. Listen. Past the sounds of the cars and the traffic. Past the sounds of people chatting nearby. Do you hear it? Drink your

0: 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I'm Deja Perkins.
1: 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My name's Vanessa, and this is What Fun Life Was. I'm going to start you off with a set of British pop. And first off is Close Lobsters.

We just heard The Clientele with The Violet Hour from their album of the same name. Before that was The Pastels with Baby, You're Just You. Previous to that was Comet Gain with Brothers Off the Block. And the show started off with Closed Lobsters and Nature Thing from Headache Rhetoric. You're listening to WEVL Memphis, and up next is Quasi.

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Before that, Helium Within a Little Box from the Why Do You Think They Call It Pop compilation that Pop Narcotic put out in 1994. Before that was Built to Spill with Made Up Dreams, and the set started with Quasi and The Curse of Having It All. Up next is Super Drag.